0: What is real? How do you define real? If you're talking about what you can feel, what you can smell, can taste and see, then real is simply electrical signals interpreted by your brain. It exists now only as part of a neural interactive simulation that we call the Matrix. You've been living in the dream world. This is the world as it exists today.
1: Simulation.

Divided by every trick and scheme of the enemy. 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Economic inequality has divided us.

Yeah, yeah, yeah. You coming with that hip hop sound. Side that resurrected right now.

0: Even if I go off beat, yeah, I'm still on beat. Even if I go off beat, yeah, I'm still on beat. Flip that.
1: Step back.
0: When I come around, try and get back.
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0: Big girl, yeah, with a bad back. Flip that.

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You know I don't believe them. Every time I let you in, you leave me bruised and bleeding. 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Tell me all the things you told me that were really lies. You keep looking to the left and checking on your phone. What you think?

0: 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Переможний данс на Кісафам.
1: Ten toes down to the game, I'm a king of these guys. Got built so big, this game is mine. They don't see how to stop.

Yeah, yeah, yeah. You coming with that hip hop sound. Side that resurrected right now. Break it right down.

It's been done. From New York to LA, from London to Paris. You can do it. You can feel it.

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Boy, that's the new thing. Boy, that's the new. Everybody bop when it in my new ting. Yeah, everybody drop when it in my new. 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Boy, that's the new thing. 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Yeah, everybody drop when it in my new. 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
1: Step back.
0: When I come around, try and get back.
1: When I come around, me, take that.
0: Make go, yeah, with a bad back.

divided by every trick and scheme of the enemy. Racial oppression has divided us. Economic inequality has divided us.